0: you.
1: You do hate me, don't you, Johnny?
0: I don't think you have any idea how much.
1: Hate is a very exciting emotion. I hate you too, Johnny. I hate you so much.

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0: 丘吉尔并直截了当地要求他立即重新组织内阁。丘吉尔上任了，然而内忧外患，面对张伯伦政府留下的这个烂摊子，丘吉尔却没有表现出任何沮丧，相反他非常的兴奋。1940年5月13日，刚刚上任的丘吉尔在英国下院发表了一篇短暂而著名的演说，这篇演讲亮明了丘吉尔的态度，让我们来听一下这段演讲。
1: I have nothing to offer but blood, toil, tears and sweat. We have before us an ordeal of the most grievous kind. We have before us many, many long months of struggle and of suffering. You ask what is our policy?I will say it is to wage war by sea, land and air with all our might and with all the strength that God can give us, to wage war against a monstrous tyranny never surpassed in the dark and lamentable catalogue of human crime. That is our policy. You ask, what is our aim? I can answer in one word, victory.
0: 听明白了吧？丘吉尔不是张伯伦，等着挨打，他不干，他要反击。他坚信只有战斗才能取得最后的胜利。听了他的演讲，英国人民沸腾了。
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